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9: Moose weather. Partly cloudy skies tonight with a slight chance of showers this evening, windy at times, the low 2. For tomorrow, a mix of sun and clouds, a slight chance of showers in the morning and early in the afternoon, the high 12. And for the Thanksgiving long weekend, Saturday, a mix of sun and clouds, the high 17. Sunday, cloudy, the high 19. And on Thanksgiving Monday, cloudy skies, the high 18.
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4: Moose weather. Partly cloudy skies tonight with a slight chance of showers this evening, windy at times, the low 2. For tomorrow, a mix of sun and clouds, a slight chance of showers in the morning and early in the afternoon, the high 12. And for the Thanksgiving long weekend, Saturday, a mix of sun and clouds, the high 17. Sunday, cloudy, the high 19. And on Thanksgiving Monday, cloudy skies, the high 18.
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6: Moose weather. Partly cloudy skies tonight with a slight chance of showers this evening, windy at times, the low 2. For tomorrow, a mix of sun and clouds, a slight chance of showers in the morning and early in the afternoon, the high 12. And for the Thanksgiving long weekend, Saturday, a mix of sun and clouds, the high 17. Sunday, cloudy, the high 19. And on Thanksgiving Monday, cloudy skies, the high 18.
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5: Moose weather.
6: Partly cloudy skies tonight with a slight chance of showers this evening, windy at times, the low 2. For tomorrow, a mix of sun and clouds, a slight chance of showers in the morning and early in the afternoon, the high 12. And for the Thanksgiving long weekend, Saturday, a mix of sun and clouds, the high 17. Sunday, cloudy, the high 19. And on Thanksgiving Monday, cloudy skies, the high 18.
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7: Weather. Partly cloudy skies tonight with a slight chance of showers this evening, but at times the low 2. For tomorrow, a mix of sun and clouds, a slight chance of showers in the morning and early in the afternoon, the high 12. And for the Thanksgiving long weekend, Saturday, a mix of sun and clouds, the high 17. Sunday, cloudy, the high 19. And on Thanksgiving Monday, cloudy skies, the high 18.

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5: Moose Weather.
6: Partly cloudy skies tonight with a slight chance of showers this evening, windy at times, the low 2. For tomorrow, a mix of sun and clouds, a slight chance of showers in the morning and early in the afternoon, the high 12. And for the Thanksgiving long weekend, Saturday, a mix of sun and clouds, the high 17. Sunday, cloudy, the high 19. And on Thanksgiving Monday, cloudy skies, the high 18.

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8: Partly cloudy skies tonight with a slight chance of showers this evening, windy at times, the low 2. For tomorrow, a mix of sun and clouds, a slight chance of showers in the morning and early in the afternoon, the high 12. And for the Thanksgiving long weekend, Saturday, a mix of sun and clouds, the high 17. Sunday, cloudy, the high 19. And on Thanksgiving Monday, cloudy skies, the high 18.
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4: Moose weather. Partly cloudy skies tonight with a slight chance of showers this evening, windy at times, the low 2. For tomorrow, a mix of sun and clouds, a slight chance of showers in the morning and early in the afternoon, the high 12. And for the Thanksgiving long weekend, Saturday, a mix of sun and clouds, the high 17. Sunday, cloudy, the high 19. And on Thanksgiving Monday, cloudy skies, the high 18.

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2: Moose weather.
3: A mix of sun and clouds today. A slight chance of showers this morning and early this afternoon. Today's high 12. For tonight, clear. The low minus 2. For the long weekend tomorrow, a mix of sun and clouds. The high 17. Sunday, cloudy. The high 19. And on Thanksgiving Day, Monday, cloudy skies. The high 18.

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4: Moose weather. A mix of sun and clouds today. A slight chance of showers this morning and early this afternoon. Today's high 12. For tonight, clear. The low minus 2. For the long weekend tomorrow, a mix of sun and clouds. The high 17. Sunday, cloudy. The high 19. And on Thanksgiving Day, Monday, cloudy skies. The high 18.
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2: Moose weather. A mix of sun and clouds today, a slight chance of showers this morning and early this afternoon. Today's high 12. For tonight, clear. The low minus 2. For the long weekend tomorrow, a mix of sun and clouds. The high 17. Sunday, cloudy. The high 19. And on Thanksgiving Day, Monday, cloudy skies. The high 18.
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2: Moose Weather.
3: A mix of sun and clouds today, a slight chance of showers this morning and early this afternoon. Today's high 12. For tonight, clear, the low minus 2. For the long weekend tomorrow, a mix of sun and clouds, the high 17. Sunday, cloudy, the high 19. And on Thanksgiving Day, Monday, cloudy skies, the high 18.
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2: Moose weather. A mix of sun and clouds today, a slight chance of showers this morning and early this afternoon. Today's high 12. For tonight, clear, the low minus 2. For the long weekend tomorrow, a mix of sun and clouds, the high 17. Sunday, cloudy, the high 19. And on Thanksgiving Day, Monday, cloudy skies, the high 18.
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0: weather.
1: A mix of sun and clouds today. A slight chance of showers this morning and early this afternoon. Today's high 12. For tonight, clear. The low minus 2. For the long weekend tomorrow, a mix of sun and clouds. The high 17. Sunday, cloudy. The high 19. And on Thanksgiving Day, Monday, cloudy skies. The high 18.

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1: Moose Weather.
2: A mix of sun and clouds today, a slight chance of showers this morning and early this afternoon. Today's high 12, for tonight clear, the low minus 2. For the long weekend tomorrow, a mix of sun and clouds, the high 17. Sunday cloudy, the high 19. And on Thanksgiving Day, Monday, cloudy skies, the high 18.
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0: Moose weather.
1: A mix of sun and clouds today. A slight chance of showers this morning and early this afternoon. Today's high 12. For tonight, clear. The low minus 2. For the long weekend tomorrow, a mix of sun and clouds. The high 17. Sunday, cloudy. The high 19. And on Thanksgiving Day, Monday, cloudy skies. The high 18.
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4: Weather. A mix of sun and clouds today, a slight chance of showers this morning and early this afternoon. Today's high 12, for tonight clear, the low minus 2. For the long weekend tomorrow, a mix of sun and clouds, the high 17, Sunday cloudy, the high 19, and on Thanksgiving Day, Monday, cloudy skies, the high 18.
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2: Moose weather. A mix of sun and clouds today. A slight chance of showers this morning and early this afternoon. Today's high 12. For tonight, clear. The low minus 2. For the long weekend tomorrow, a mix of sun and clouds. The high 17. Sunday, cloudy. The high 19. And on Thanksgiving Day, Monday, cloudy skies. The high 18.
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5: Moose weather. A mix of sun and clouds today, a slight chance of showers this morning and early this afternoon. Today's high 12, for tonight clear, the low minus 2. For the long weekend tomorrow, a mix of sun and clouds, the high 17, Sunday cloudy, the high 19, and on Thanksgiving Day, Monday, cloudy skies, the high 18.
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2: Weather. A mix of sun and clouds today. A slight chance of showers this morning and early this afternoon. Today's high 12. For tonight, clear. The low minus 2. For the long weekend tomorrow, a mix of sun and clouds. The high 17. Sunday, cloudy. The high 19. And on Thanksgiving Day, Monday, cloudy skies. The high 18.

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1: Good morning, I'm Casey Kenny. Renfrew County and District Health Units offering RSV immunization for infants and high-risk children who qualify and encouraging parents to take advantage by booking an appointment. Immunizations offered at the health unit from October 21st and continues into March for RSV season. Dr. Jason Morgenstern, Medical Officer of Health at RCDHU, says RSV can cause serious illness in infants and high-risk children, and immunization is the most effective means of preventing these harms. The infant RSV prevention programs available to infants born on or after April 1st of this year and who are under 8 months of age at the time of immunization, and certain high-risk children under 24 months of age who remain vulnerable to severe RSV disease. In addition to the health unit, a number of healthcare providers offer RSV immunizations, including family physicians, nurse practitioners, and midwives. The health unit adds that conditions including COVID-19, flu, and RSV can cause serious illness and hospitalization, especially among older adults and high-risk individuals, and vaccinations and effective protection. COVID-19 and flu vaccines will be available starting October 13th for high-risk and priority populations. Vaccination will open to everyone 6 months of age and older on October 26th. Pharmacies will provide access to COVID-19 and flu vaccines for residents aged 2 and older. Residents are encouraged to contact their healthcare provider. Appointments can be booked at the RCDHU's online appointment booking page. With the Thanksgiving long weekend on the way, motorists are asked to be safe on the road. OPP are joining other police services in Canada for Operation Impact, an initiative aiming to create safer streets and highways by focusing on high-risk driving behaviors that contribute to collisions. That includes the usual suspects, including impaired driving, aggressive driving, distracted driving, and proper use of seatbelts and child seats. Police say Thanksgiving weekends have the second highest number of fatalities among all long weekends in Ontario, with 13 deaths reported last year due to collisions. Officers will patrol across the province to enforce road safety. Motorists are asked to stay sober, pay attention, slow down, and wear a seatbelt, helmet, and life jacket. And Southeast Public Health says it's still important to take steps to prevent bites from ticks and mosquitoes. SPH says they've seen cases of West Nile virus, a disease that's transmitted through bites from infected mosquitoes. They say our region's also a high-activity area for black-legged ticks, which can carry bacteria that causes health conditions, including Lyme disease. As the weather gets colder, health officials say there will be fewer mosquitoes, but ticks can be found at any time of the year when the temperature is above freezing. People should continue taking precautions to prevent mosquito and tick bites throughout the fall to protect themselves and their families against vector-borne diseases. Some tips include doing a full body check for ticks after being outdoors or at least once per day, and promptly removing any attached ticks, using Health Canada-approved insect repellents containing DEET, and showering within 2 hours of returning indoors to remove loosely attached ticks. Be the first to know. Sign up and get news alerts delivered directly to your inbox at mybancroftnow.com.
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3: The Vegas Golden Knights came back from a 3-goal deficit for a 4-3 shootout victory over the Toronto Maple Leafs last

0: cools down for a 5-2 win over the Montreal Canadiens. The Ottawa Senators edged the Philadelphia Flyers 2-1, and the Carolina Hurricanes skated to a 7-2 win over the Vancouver Canucks. In the NFL Thursday nighter, the Tampa Bay Buccaneers upset the Dallas Cowboys 26-16 for their first win of the season. The Cleveland Guardians beat the Chicago White Sox 9-5 last night to send their AL Division Series to a winner-take-all Game 5.
1: Moose weather.
0: Windy today with a mix of sun and cloud, a chance of showers this morning, and a high of 17 degrees. Tonight, mostly clear with a low of -3, feeling like -5. Tomorrow, mainly sunny, a high of 15 degrees. Sunday will be cloudy with a high of 19. And Thanksgiving Monday, cloudy with a high of 18.
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4: We've got a windy day ahead of us with a mix of sun and cloud, a small chance of showers this morning, and a high of 17 degrees. Tonight's mostly clear with a low of -3, feeling like -5 with the wind chill. And then tomorrow's mainly sunny, a high of 15 degrees. Sunday and Thanksgiving Monday will both be cloudy with highs around 18. And right now we're sitting at positive 3 here in North Hastings. It's Michelle at the Moose hanging out with you. I hope you're excited for our Thanksgiving long weekend. We just got to get through the 9 to 5 first. And we've got lots going on the show today. We're going to be talking about a couple of events coming up this weekend. Thanksgiving focused, of course. Friends for Dinner is hosting an Everyone Welcome Thanksgiving Dinner, as well as there's a food drive at Foodland and No Frills through the weekend for the North Hastings Community Cupboard. It is our last Maynooth Morning Market, and our Bancroft Morning Market continues for another week after that. I've got all the details on all of this coming up through the morning. We're going to kick it off with Kim Wilde, You Keep Me Hanging On Bancroft's Biggest Variety, 9

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1: Good morning. I'm Casey Kenny. Renfrew County and District Health Units offering RSV immunization for infants and high-risk children who qualify and encouraging parents to take advantage by booking an appointment. Immunizations offered at the health unit from October 21st and continues into March for RSV season. Dr. Jason Morgenstern, Medical Officer of Health at RCDHU, says RSV can cause serious illness in infants and high-risk children, and immunization is the most effective means of preventing these harms. The infant RSV prevention programs available to infants born on or after April 1st of this year and who are under 8 months of age at the time of immunization, and certain high-risk children under 24 months of age who remain vulnerable to severe RSV disease. In addition to the health unit, a number of healthcare providers offer RSV immunizations, including family physicians, nurse practitioners, and midwives. The health unit adds that conditions including COVID-19, flu, and RSV can cause serious illness and hospitalization, especially among older adults and high-risk individuals, and vaccinations and effective protection. COVID-19 and flu vaccines will be available starting October 13th for high-risk and priority populations. Vaccination will open to everyone 6 months of age and older on October 26th. Pharmacies will provide access to COVID-19 and flu vaccines for residents aged 2 and older. Residents are encouraged to contact their healthcare provider. Appointments can be booked at the RCDHU's online appointment booking page. With the Thanksgiving long weekend on the way, motorists are asked to be safe on the road. OPP are joining other police services in Canada for Operation Impact, an initiative aiming to create safer streets and highways by focusing on high-risk driving behaviors that contribute to collisions. That includes the usual suspects, including impaired driving, aggressive driving, distracted driving, and proper use of seatbelts and child seats. Police say Thanksgiving weekends have the second highest number of fatalities among all long weekends in Ontario, with 13 deaths reported last year due to collisions. Officers will patrol across the province to enforce road safety. Motorists are asked to stay sober, pay attention, slow down, and wear a seatbelt, helmet, and life jacket. And Southeast Public Health says it's still important to take steps to prevent bites from ticks and mosquitoes. SPH says they've seen cases of West Nile virus, a disease that's transmitted through bites from infected mosquitoes. They say our region's also a high-activity area for black-legged ticks, which can carry bacteria that causes health conditions, including Lyme disease. As the weather gets colder, health officials say there will be fewer mosquitoes, but ticks can be found at any time of the year when the temperature is above freezing. People should continue taking precautions to prevent mosquito and tick bites throughout the fall to protect themselves and their families against vector-borne diseases. Some tips include doing a full body check for ticks after being outdoors or at least once per day, and promptly removing any attached ticks, using Health Canada-approved insect repellents containing DEET, and showering within 2 hours of returning indoors to remove loosely attached ticks. Be the first to know. Sign up and get news alerts delivered directly to your inbox at mybancroftnow.com.
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3: The Vegas Golden Knights came back from a 3-goal deficit for a 4-3 shootout victory over the Toronto Maple Leafs last night. In other action, the Nashville Predators rallied from 2 goals down for a 5-2 win over the Montreal Canadiens. The Ottawa Senators edged the Philadelphia Flyers 2-1, and the Carolina Hurricanes skated to a 7-2 win over the Vancouver Canucks. In the NFL Thursday nighter, the Tampa Bay Buccaneers upset the Dallas Cowboys 26-16 for their first win of the season. The Cleveland Guardians beat the Chicago White Sox 9-5 last night to send their AL Division Series to a winner-take-all Game 5.
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3: Windy today with a mix of sun and cloud, a chance of showers this morning, and a high of 17 degrees. Tonight, mostly clear with a low of -3, feeling like -5. Tomorrow, mainly sunny, a high of 15 degrees. Sunday will be cloudy with a high of 19. And Thanksgiving Monday, cloudy with a high of 18.
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6: Good morning. It's Michelle at the Moose hanging out with you. If today feels a little more frantic than a normal Friday, that's because this is not really a normal Friday. It's the Friday before Thanksgiving weekend, which means anything you thought you had all week to deal with has now become a problem that you better get done today, essentially. The grocery store is going to be busy. The gas station's going to be even busier. People are trying to get out of work and get home and get packed, get the house cleaned up, get themselves organized before family starts arriving. And I feel like Thanksgiving is a funny way of reminding you about all the things in your house that you barely use for the rest of the year. Like, there's a roasting pan somewhere. You know you own one. You have seen it before. But now that you actually need it, it could be in the basement. You know, it's wherever you left it after last Thanksgiving. And then, of course, getting the house ready, you can live quite happily with a pile of stuff in the spare room for months, right up until somebody says they're staying over, and then it has to become a guest room again. Plus, if you're traveling this weekend, you got the other version of it. You fill the tank, you get packed, you make sure you're not forgetting anything, and you try and get on the road before everybody else has the exact same idea. Which, well, they always do. So this morning has that very specific long weekend Friday energy. I think by the time most of us finally sit down tonight, that's when the long weekend will actually feel like it started.
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3: Moose weather. Windy today with a mix of sun and cloud, a chance of showers this morning, and a high of 17 degrees. Tonight, mostly clear with a low of -3, feeling like -5. Tomorrow, mainly sunny, a high of 15 degrees. Sunday will be cloudy with a high of 19. And Thanksgiving Monday, cloudy with a high of 18. We're just heading into the Thanksgiving long weekend, but if you're starting to get into the Halloween spirit or starting to realize you still don't know what the kids are wearing this year, Little Hand-Me-Downs is doing a free Halloween costume exchange. They're at 33 Station Street behind the Old Harvest Moon. It's already underway. The idea is really simple. If you've got old costumes at home that the kids have outgrown or they're just never going to wear again, you can bring them in and you swap them for something new. You stop in, you have a look at what's been dropped off and see if there's something works for you at no extra cost. It's a really clever way to keep perfectly good costumes out of storage bins and save a little money, pass them along to another family that can actually use them. So if Halloween prep has officially started at your house, keep the Little Hand-Me-Downs free costume exchange in mind.
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1: Good morning. I'm Casey Kenny. Renfrew County and District Health Units offering RSV immunization for infants and high-risk children who qualify and encouraging parents to take advantage by booking an appointment. Immunizations offered at the health unit from October 21st and continues into March for RSV season. Dr. Jason Morgenstern, Medical Officer of Health at RCDHU, says RSV can cause serious illness in infants and high-risk children, and immunization is the most effective means of preventing these harms. The infant RSV prevention programs available to infants born on or after April 1st of this year and who are under 8 months of age at the time of immunization, and certain high-risk children under 24 months of age who remain vulnerable to severe RSV disease. In addition to the health unit,

0: COVID-19 and flu vaccines for residents aged 2 and older. Residents are encouraged to contact their healthcare provider. Appointments can be booked at the RCDHU's online appointment booking page. With the Thanksgiving long weekend on the way, motorists are asked to be safe on the road. OPP are joining other police services in Canada for Operation Impact, an initiative aiming to create safer streets and highways by focusing on high-risk driving behaviors that contribute to collisions. That includes the usual suspects, including impaired driving, aggressive driving, distracted driving, and proper use of seatbelts and child seats. Police say Thanksgiving weekends have the second highest number of fatalities among all long weekends in Ontario, with 13 deaths reported last year due to collisions. Officers will patrol across the province to enforce road safety. Motorists are asked to stay sober, pay attention, slow down, and wear a seatbelt, helmet, and life jacket. And Southeast Public Health says it's still important to take steps to prevent bites from ticks and mosquitoes. SPH says they've seen cases of West Nile virus, a disease that's transmitted through bites from infected mosquitoes. They say our region's also a high-activity area for black-legged ticks, which can carry bacteria that causes health conditions, including Lyme disease. As the weather gets colder, health officials say there will be fewer mosquitoes, but ticks can be found at any time of the year when the temperature is above freezing. People should continue taking precautions to prevent mosquito and tick bites throughout the fall to protect themselves and their families against vector-borne diseases. Some tips include doing a full body check for ticks after being outdoors or at least once per day, and promptly removing any attached ticks, using Health Canada-approved insect repellents containing DEET, and showering within 2 hours of returning indoors to remove loosely attached ticks. Be the first to know. Sign up and get news alerts delivered directly to your inbox at mybancroftnow.com.
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2: The Vegas Golden Knights came back from a 3-goal deficit for a 4-3 shootout victory over the Toronto Maple Leafs last night. In other action, the Nashville Predators rallied from 2 goals down for a 5-2 win over the Montreal Canadiens. The Ottawa Senators edged the Philadelphia Flyers 2-1, and the Carolina Hurricanes skated to a 7-2 win over the Vancouver Canucks. In the NFL Thursday nighter, the Tampa Bay Buccaneers upset the Dallas Cowboys 26-16 for their first win of the season. The Cleveland Guardians beat the Chicago White Sox 9-5 last night to send their AL Division Series to a winner-take-all Game 5.
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2: Windy today with a mix of sun and cloud, a chance of showers this morning, and a high of 17 degrees. Tonight, mostly clear with a low of -3, feeling like -5. Tomorrow, mainly sunny, a high of 15 degrees. Sunday will be cloudy with a high of 19. And Thanksgiving Monday, cloudy with a high of 18.
1: Ready for more?

That was Follow Me, Uncle Cracker. It's Michelle at the Moose hanging out with you. All right, let's get into the meat and potatoes. I hope your turkeys are out to thaw already. I couldn't help but chuckle yesterday with what they covered in the news, the Butterball hotline. That's pretty cool. But the clip that they used from her, "Don't be afraid. It's just a turkey." Like, you know what I mean? And I get it. Cooking a turkey can be quite daunting. I don't know if anyone's opting for ham for Thanksgiving. I don't even know if that's really an argument anymore. I feel like it's more of an Easter argument or a Christmas argument, but turkey, Thanksgiving, we're all working at it, right? So one of the days this weekend, you are expected to either, roast, deep fry, throw it in a giant pot of oil that apparently you got to do outside because it could light your house on fire. You know what? Maybe I should be afraid of cooking these turkeys. Have you mastered it, though? Because I was just chatting with my coworker yesterday, and she was saying today is her turkey day. All day today, she's off. She's working on the turkey. But she says it's amazing. Like, she says she makes a turkey to die for, which I didn't really know was possible, to be honest. Usually, it's just dry. I don't know. But I've only ever, even to this day, I've only ever had it roasted in the oven. Never had it any other way. I would love for you to chime in. Let me know about your turkey dinner, how you do up the turkey, if it turns out any good, and how you do it. Because apparently when they launched the microwave, its selling point was that you could cook a whole turkey in a microwave. Wonder if anybody's ever done that in the history of the world. Join the conversation, 613-332-1423. I want to know your turkey secrets. It's Love Fool, the Cardigans on the Moose.

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4: Youth weather. So we've got a pretty nice day ahead of us. It's just quite windy. We have a mix of sun and cloud with a chance of showers this morning and a high of 17. Tonight's mostly clear, a low feeling like minus 5. Tomorrow mainly sunny with a high of 15. And then Sunday and Monday are cloudy with highs around 18 degrees. And right now we're sitting at 3 degrees here in North Hastings. We have the grand Thanksgiving debate. I believe is not ham versus turkey, because the answer is turkey. The question is just how you cook it, because I believe that you can make a terribly dry and tasteless turkey. Anyone can, and anyone can make a really awesome one that people would like. It just depends on how you cook it. And so I've never had anything other than an oven roasted, and I've had ones that are, you know, okay, and I've had ones that are moderately good. But I got a message from Shelly, and she says, my husband does ours on the barbecue. He uses indirect heat, keeps the lid down, and treats it almost like an outdoor oven. The first year I thought it was going to be a disaster, but now everybody expects it that way. It's a little bit smoky. It's cooked perfectly through. And again, the oven is free for the potatoes and the stuffing. Okay, so that's smart. That's a clever idea. If you do just about anything other than cooking your turkey in the oven, you have a free oven for all the sides. So that's pretty clever. And you know what? You could probably spatch the turkey, flatten it as well, and do it on the grill. That sounds pretty awesome. Barbecue is a good idea.
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1: Good morning. I'm Casey Kenny. Renfrew County and District Health Units offering RSV immunization for infants and high-risk children who qualify and encouraging parents to take advantage by booking an appointment. Immunizations offered at the health unit from October 21st and continues into March for RSV season. Dr. Jason Morgenstern, Medical Officer of Health at RCDHU, says RSV can cause serious illness in infants and high-risk children, and immunization is the most effective means of preventing these harms. The infant RSV prevention programs available to infants born on or after April 1st of this year and who are under 8 months of age at the time of immunization, and certain high-risk children under 24 months of age who remain vulnerable to severe RSV disease. In addition to the health unit, a number of healthcare providers offer RSV immunizations, including family physicians, nurse practitioners, and midwives. The health unit adds that conditions including COVID-19, flu, and RSV can cause serious illness and hospitalization, especially among older adults and high-risk individuals, and vaccinations and effective protection. COVID-19 and flu vaccines will be available starting October 13th for high-risk and priority populations. Vaccination will open to everyone 6 months of age and older on October 26th. Pharmacies will provide access to COVID-19 and flu vaccines for residents aged 2 and older. Residents are encouraged to contact their healthcare provider. Appointments can be booked at the RCDHU's online appointment booking page. With the Thanksgiving long weekend on the way, motorists are asked to be safe on the road. OPP are joining other police services in Canada for Operation Impact, an initiative aiming to create safer streets and highways by focusing on high-risk driving behaviors that contribute to collisions. That includes the usual suspects, including impaired driving, aggressive driving, distracted driving, and proper use of seatbelts and child seats. Police say Thanksgiving weekends have the second highest number of fatalities among all long weekends in Ontario, with 13 deaths reported last year due to collisions. Officers will patrol across the province to enforce road safety. Motorists are asked to stay sober, pay attention, slow down, and wear a seatbelt, helmet, and life jacket. And Southeast Public Health says it's still important to take steps to prevent bites from ticks and mosquitoes. SPH says they've seen cases of West Nile virus, a disease that's transmitted through bites from infected mosquitoes. They say our region's also a high activity area for black-legged ticks, which can carry bacteria that causes health conditions, including Lyme disease. As the weather gets colder, health officials say there will be fewer mosquitoes, but ticks can be found at any time of the year when the temperature is above freezing. People should continue taking precautions to prevent mosquito and tick bites throughout the fall to protect themselves and their families against vector-borne diseases. Some tips include doing a full body check for ticks after being outdoors or at least once per day, and promptly removing any attached ticks, using Health Canada-approved insect repellents containing DEET, and showering within 2 hours of returning indoors to remove loosely attached ticks. Be the first to know. Sign up and get news alerts delivered directly to your inbox at mybancroftnow.com.
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2: The Vegas Golden Knights came back from a 3-goal deficit for a 4-3 shootout victory over the Toronto Maple Leafs last night. In other action, the Nashville Predators rallied from 2 goals down for a 5-2 win over the Montreal Canadiens. The Ottawa Senators edged the Philadelphia Flyers 2-1, and the Carolina Hurricanes skated to a 7-2 win over the Vancouver Canucks. In the NFL Thursday nighter, the Tampa Bay Buccaneers upset the Dallas Cowboys 26-16 for their first win of the season. The Cleveland Guardians beat the Chicago White Sox 9-5 last night to send their AL Division Series to a winner-take-all Game 5.
0: Moose weather.
2: Windy today with a mix of sun and cloud, a chance of showers this morning, and a high of 17 degrees. Tonight, mostly clear with a low of -3, feeling like -5. Tomorrow, mainly sunny, a high of 15 degrees. Sunday will be cloudy with a high of 19. And Thanksgiving Monday, cloudy with a high of 18.
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5: Hey, it's Michelle at the Moose hanging out with you. I don't know why we chose to celebrate a day of being thankful by cooking the most difficult bird. I mean, if you do it right, it's totally worth it. But it is a struggle sometimes.
6: So they had just bought one of those deep fryers that you can do your birds outside. And the turkey wasn't completely thawed. And when they put the turkey in the deep fryer outside, it exploded and erupted over the side like a volcano.
7: Oh my gosh, what a nightmare. Okay, what happened? What'd you do?
6: We just kind of pulled the bird out. We kind of ran some warm water over it to thaw inside it. Dried it up, put some more oil in, put the turkey back in, and so dinner was a little bit later happening, but it was great in the end.
7: Oh my gosh. Well, I don't even know what to say. There's no way that I would be trying again if it just exploded in my face. So kudos to your bravery. I'm so glad that it all worked out for you.
6: My favorite is family occasionally do our turkeys on a spit over an open fire. We just go back to basics, and oh, the flavor of it being cooked over the open wood fire is just amazing.
7: Maybe we'll keep that in mind for next time, huh?
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3: It's quite windy today. We've got a mix of sun and cloud with a chance of showers this morning, a high of 17 degrees. Tonight, mostly clear, a low of minus 3, feeling like minus 5. Tomorrow's going to be mainly sunny with a high of 15 degrees, and then cloudy for Sunday and Thanksgiving Monday, highs around 18. And right now, we are sitting at 4 degrees here in North Hastings. If you're still picking up a few things for Thanksgiving dinner tomorrow, tomorrow is your last chance to catch the Maynooth Morning Market for the season. They'll be set up from 9 until 1 on Highway 62 in Maynooth. A usual mix of local baking and produce, crafts and handmade goods. And of course, they've got their barbecue always in support of a different charity each week. Also, this very last market day, this Saturday, they've got Andrea's Donuts and Fresh Baked Pie is expected to arrive around 9:30 tomorrow morning, and they'll be coming in warm. So I probably wouldn't make that part of your Saturday where you decide to sleep in. So it's the final Maynooth Morning Market of 2026. So a good chance to grab something for the local Thanksgiving table and support some of the vendors that you've been seeing there all summer. Again, that's Saturday from 9 until 1 in Maynooth, and they've got fresh donuts and pies arriving around 9:30.
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1: Good morning. I'm Casey Kenny. Renfrew County and District Health Units offering RSV immunization for infants and high-risk children who qualify and encouraging parents to take advantage by booking an appointment. Immunizations offered at the health unit from October 21st and continues into March for RSV season. Dr. Jason Morgenstern, Medical Officer of Health at RCDHU, says RSV can cause serious illness in infants and high-risk children, and immunization is the most effective means of preventing these harms. The infant RSV prevention programs available to infants born on or after April 1st of this year and who are under 8 months of age at the time of immunization, and certain high-risk children under 24 months of age who remain vulnerable to severe RSV disease. In addition to the health unit, a number of healthcare providers offer RSV immunizations, including family physicians, nurse practitioners, and midwives. The health unit adds that conditions including COVID-19, flu, and RSV can cause serious illness and hospitalization, especially among older adults and high-risk individuals, and vaccinations and effective protection. COVID-19 and flu vaccines will be available starting October 13th for high-risk and priority populations. Vaccination will open to everyone 6 months of age and older on October 26th. Pharmacies will provide access to COVID-19 and flu vaccines for residents aged 2 and older. Residents are encouraged to contact their healthcare provider. Appointments can be booked at the RCDHU's online appointment booking page. With the Thanksgiving long weekend on the way, motorists are asked to be safe on the road. OPP are joining other police services in Canada for Operation Impact, an initiative aiming to create safer streets and highways by focusing on high-risk driving behaviors that contribute to collisions. That includes the usual suspects, including impaired driving, aggressive driving, distracted driving, and proper use of seatbelts and child seats. Police say Thanksgiving weekends have the second highest number of fatalities among all long weekends in Ontario, with 13 deaths reported last year due to collisions. Officers will patrol across the province to enforce road safety. Motorists are asked to stay sober, pay attention, slow down, and wear a seatbelt, helmet, and life jacket. And Southeast Public Health says it's still important to take steps to prevent bites from ticks and mosquitoes. SPH says they've seen cases of West Nile virus, a disease that's transmitted through bites from infected mosquitoes. They say our region's also a high-activity area for black-legged ticks, which can carry bacteria that causes health conditions, including Lyme disease. As the weather gets colder, health officials say there will be fewer mosquitoes, but ticks can be found at any time of the year when the temperature is above freezing. People should continue taking precautions to prevent mosquito and tick bites throughout the fall to protect themselves and their families against vector-borne diseases. Some tips include doing a full body check for ticks after being

0: being outdoors or at least once per day and promptly removing any attached ticks, using Health Canada approved insect repellents containing DEET, and showering within 2 hours and returning indoors to remove loosely attached ticks. Be the first to know. Sign up and get news alerts delivered directly to your inbox at mybancroftnow.com.
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2: The Vegas Golden Knights came back from a 3-goal deficit for a 4-3 shootout victory over the Toronto Maple Leafs last night. In other action, the Nashville Predators rallied from 2 goals down for a 5-2 win over the Montreal Canadiens. The Ottawa Senators edged the Philadelphia Flyers 2-1, and the Carolina Hurricanes skated to a 7-2 win over the Vancouver Canucks. In the NFL Thursday nighter, the Tampa Bay Buccaneers upset the Dallas Cowboys 26-16 for their first win of the season. The Cleveland Guardians beat the Chicago White Sox 9-5 last night to send their AL Division Series to a winner-take-all Game 5.
1: Moose weather.
2: Windy today with a mix of sun and cloud, a chance of showers this morning, and a high of 17 degrees. Tonight, mostly clear with a low of -3, feeling like -5. Tomorrow, mainly sunny, a high of 15 degrees. Sunday will be cloudy with a high of 19. And Thanksgiving Monday, cloudy with a high of 18.
1: Here we go.

0: China Grove, the Doobie Brothers. Good morning. It's Michelle at the Moose just soaking up this sunshine. It's a beautiful morning and a great start to our Thanksgiving long weekend. So we talk a lot about the food and the long weekend and who's bringing what and whether the turkey's going to be dry, but there's still the whole thanks part of Thanksgiving. And I don't want to get too mushy on you this early in the morning, but I do think there is something to keeping that part of the holiday alive, especially for kids, right? So gratitude can sound like one of those big, serious words, but it's really just helping the younger generation notice the good stuff and understand why we make a point of slowing down once in a while to appreciate the good things around us. And so what I did for this is I spoke with a child and youth psychology professor at Georgian College in Orillia, and I asked him some of the simple ways that families can keep the thanks in Thanksgiving and pass that along to the next generation.
1: Social action, giving to community is really important. We want to model and help our kids help somebody else or get involved in community in some kind of way to learn from others and learn about giving back. Making connections to community is important. And of course, getting together with family and friends and getting community involved is important, where you have a discussion about what we're thankful for. So those are some examples of ways that we can teach kids to reflect, take a moment and really be thankful for who they are and their context, and take a moment to pause and be mindful that at this time of year, we all have lots to be thankful of and lots to look forward to. And I think it's important that family is modeling this thankfulness, that parents or caregivers are modeling first what they're thankful for and how they're thankful, so that they can model that for children who can then start to make the connections of the things they should be thankful for.
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6: It's going to be a little bit windy later, but it looks like it hasn't picked up yet. We have a mix of sun and cloud today, a high of 17 degrees, and then a mostly clear sky tonight, a low feeling like minus 5. Tomorrow's going to be mainly sunny with a high of 15, and then Sunday, cloudy, a high of 19. Thanksgiving Monday, cloudy, a high of 18. And right now, we are sitting at 3 degrees here in North Hastings. If you are heading into Bancroft tomorrow, maybe to do a little bit of shopping. You can make one trip out of two end-of-season stops. The Bancroft Farmers Market wraps up its 2026 season tomorrow, running 9 until 1 at Riverside Park. It's been going every Saturday since the May long weekend with local produce and baking, maple products, preserves, handmade goods, and other locally made items. I just went last Saturday and got my boyfriend's dog a sweater for the season. So that was all, and it's a very cute sweater. The market's rules are pretty strict about everything being sold by the people who made it. You know, you can't have anything shipped in. So while you're there at the Bancroft Farmers Market, final market of the season at Riverside Park tomorrow, the Bancroft Lions Club is also holding its final book sale of the year at the Santa's House in Riverside Park, and that's also from 9 until 1. And for the last sale, all the books are half price, which they were really only $1 or $2 to start with, but it's partly as a thank you and partly because the Lions would understandably prefer not to pack quite so many of these books away for winter. So it's also your last chance to buy books for them until next year. And after tomorrow, they're going to be pausing book donations until the spring. And so if you need Thanksgiving groceries, if you need something local for the table or enough reading material to get you through the colder months, Riverside Park is going to be a pretty efficient stop tomorrow morning.
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1: Good morning. I'm Casey Kenny. Renfrew County and District Health Units offering RSV immunization for infants and high-risk children who qualify and encouraging parents to take advantage by booking an appointment. Immunizations offered at the health unit from October 21st and continues into March for RSV season. Dr. Jason Morgenstern, Medical Officer of Health at RCDHU, says RSV can cause serious illness in infants and high-risk children, and immunization is the most effective means of preventing these harms. The infant RSV prevention programs available to infants born on or after April 1st of this year and who are under 8 months of age at the time of immunization, and certain high-risk children under 24 months of age who remain vulnerable to severe RSV disease. In addition to the health unit, a number of healthcare providers offer RSV immunizations, including family physicians, nurse practitioners, and midwives. The health unit adds that conditions including COVID-19, flu, and RSV can cause serious illness and hospitalization, especially among older adults and high-risk individuals, and vaccinations and effective protection. COVID-19 and flu vaccines will be available starting October 13th for high-risk and priority populations. Vaccination will open to everyone 6 months of age and older on October 26th. Pharmacies will provide access to COVID-19 and flu vaccines for residents aged 2 and older. Residents are encouraged to contact their healthcare provider. Appointments can be booked at the RCDHU's online appointment booking page. With the Thanksgiving long weekend on the way, motorists are asked to be safe on the road. OPP are joining other police services in Canada for Operation Impact, an initiative aiming to create safer streets and highways by focusing on high-risk driving behaviors that contribute to collisions. That includes the usual suspects, including impaired driving, aggressive driving, distracted driving, and proper use of seatbelts and child seats. Police say Thanksgiving weekends have the second highest number of fatalities among all long weekends in Ontario, with 13 deaths reported last year due to collisions. Officers will patrol across the province to enforce road safety. Motorists are asked to stay sober, pay attention, slow down, and wear a seatbelt, helmet, and life jacket. And Southeast Public Health says it's still important to take steps to prevent bites from ticks and mosquitoes. SPH says they've seen cases of West Nile virus, a disease that's transmitted through bites from infected mosquitoes. They say our region's also a high-activity area for black-legged ticks, which can carry bacteria that causes health conditions, including Lyme disease. As the weather gets colder, health officials say there will be fewer mosquitoes, but ticks can be found at any time of the year when the temperature is above freezing. People should continue taking precautions to prevent mosquito and tick bites throughout the fall to protect themselves and their families against vector-borne diseases. Some tips include doing a full body check for ticks after being outdoors or at least once per day, and promptly removing any attached ticks, using Health Canada-approved insect repellents containing DEET, and showering within 2 hours of returning indoors to remove loosely attached ticks. Be the first to know. Sign up and get news alerts delivered directly to your inbox at mybancroftnow.com.
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3: The Vegas Golden Knights came back from a 3-goal deficit for a 4-3 shootout victory over the Toronto Maple Leafs last night. In other action, the Nashville Predators rallied from 2 goals down for a 5-2 win over the Montreal Canadiens. The Ottawa Senators edged the Philadelphia Flyers 2-1, and the Carolina Hurricanes skated to a 7-2 win over the Vancouver Canucks. In the NFL Thursday nighter, the Tampa Bay Buccaneers upset the Dallas Cowboys 26-16 for their first win of the season. The Cleveland Guardians beat the Chicago White Sox 9-5 last night to send their AL Division Series to a winner-take-all Game 5.
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3: Windy today with a mix of sun and cloud, a chance of showers this morning, and a high of 17 degrees. Tonight, mostly clear with a low of -3, feeling like -5. Tomorrow, mainly sunny, a high of 15 degrees. Sunday will be cloudy with a high of 19. And Thanksgiving Monday, cloudy with a high of 18.
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5: Hey, it's Michelle at the Moose hanging out with you. We've got our Thanksgiving long weekend ahead of us, and a lot of us are planning a big meal with family. But Thanksgiving can also make it pretty obvious when you don't have somewhere to go. And that's a big part of what Friends for Dinner in Bancroft has been working against. They've been getting people together for a meal every Sunday night behind the IDA in the parking lot there. It's a potluck dinner open to absolutely everyone every Sunday. And so this coming Thanksgiving, this Sunday, they've got a special dinner happening as well. And so I'm joined by Kevin Taylor. I would love to know a little bit about the background behind what exactly is Friends for Dinner and how it began.
6: Friends for Dinner started 30 weeks before COVID came, and it started off as just a small group of people deciding to share a meal with people walking by downtown on the street. So we sat up on a picnic table, and next thing you know, we had to buy a tent and then another tent. And by the time COVID hit, we had three tents and a trailer and heaters in the tents and about 50 people a week in attendance. Then we shut down from COVID, took a hiatus 2 years ago. Kept having people ask me in the grocery store and wherever, are you ever going to start Friends for Dinner again? And so we started doing that. So this coming week will be 107 Sundays in a row.
7: Wow.
6: Doesn't matter weather. You know, we've been out there minus 25, snowstorms, ice storms, floods, everything. And we're up to 12 tents that are all connected together and heated, lit with lights and tables and chairs. And it's a potluck event. It's something that's for the community to just come together, have dinner with people you wouldn't normally have dinner with, meet new people of all walks of life. And at the same time, we seem to be helping a lot of people that are struggling with poverty and struggling with loneliness. That seems to be the main things, you know. So we have people that are unhoused, but we also have a whole bunch of people that come from the seniors apartments and a whole bunch of friends from integration and just regular folks. So it's a great combination, and we're running anywhere between 65 to 120 people every week, and it's just been fantastic.
5: We're going to have some more information about this coming Sunday and their Thanksgiving dinner just after some Billy Joel and then some Guess Who on the Moose.
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3: Moose weather. The winds are supposed to pick up a little bit later today. We have a mix of sun and cloud. If you saw those dark clouds coming by, there is a very small chance of a shower this morning and then a very small chance again around noon. We have a high of 17 degrees today. Tonight's mostly clear with a low of -3, feeling like -5. Tomorrow, mainly sunny, a high of 15. So perfect for, you know, deep frying your turkey outside or just cleaning up the yard before everybody arrives on Sunday, which will be cloudy with a high of 19, and Thanksgiving Monday, cloudy, a high of 18 degrees. And right now we are sitting at 3 degrees here in North Hastings. Now, if you don't yet have plans for this Sunday for Thanksgiving, there is a completely amazing option for you. Downtown Bancroft, Friends for Dinner is hosted every Sunday night, and they've got their special Thanksgiving dinner out behind the IDA in the parking lot there this Sunday. I think they start setting up around 3:30. Dinner is at 5 o'clock. It's completely free, but it is a potluck, so try and bring a dish. I've got Kevin Taylor here with me. Tell me a little bit about this coming Sunday's Thanksgiving dinner for Friends for Dinner.
4: Well, this is Thanksgiving, and this is the third Thanksgiving in a row we've been out there. And last year was beautiful, you know, with the turkeys and hams and the whole works, but a lot of people. And I was doing little video clips, and you can see those on our Facebook page if you go back to last year's Thanksgiving. And you'll see, I just asked people what they were thankful for, and it was just beautiful to hear some of the things people were thankful for. And for me, I just want people to understand that we all have something to be thankful for. I think we should all just take a break and come out and find out that not everybody's the same, and nobody's bad. You know, we haven't had any incidences, you know, in all these Sundays. It's just, you know, some people are concerned and they shouldn't be. There's children out there every week. It's beautiful. We start setting up tents and tables at 3:30, and we always need help for that. You know, the more people that show up, the faster the tents go up. And when it's -25 out there, boy, it sure is nice when they go up fast.
5: Yes, that's right.
4: But just that is also a really big part of community. A lot of friends have been made during that setup time, and people like relationships that carry on way beyond Sundays now, all because of people getting together and putting tents up together and stuff like that. So I think that's a crucial time, actually. And then we're usually wrap up by about 6:30. And again, tear down is something we always need help with, and serving food. But a call to action would be to come, bring your heart. If you can, bring a dish, because it is a potluck. But if you can't bring a dish, just come and just come and be part of it.
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1: Good morning. I'm Casey Kenny. Renfrew County and District Health Units offering RSV immunization for infants and high-risk children who qualify and encouraging parents to take advantage by booking an appointment. Immunizations offered at the health unit from October 21st and continues into March for RSV season. Dr. Jason Morgenstern, Medical Officer of Health at RCDHU, says RSV can cause serious illness in infants and high-risk children, and immunizations the most

0: older adults and high-risk individuals, and vaccinations and effective protection. COVID-19 and flu vaccines will be available starting October 13th for high-risk and priority populations. Vaccination will open to everyone 6 months of age and older on October 26th. Pharmacies will provide access to COVID-19 and flu vaccines for residents aged 2 and older. Residents are encouraged to contact their health care provider. Appointments can be booked at the RCDHU's online appointment booking page. With the Thanksgiving long weekend on the way, motorists are asked to be safe on the road. OPP are joining other police services in Canada for Operation Impact, an initiative aiming to create safer streets and highways by focusing on high-risk driving behaviors that contribute to collisions. That includes the usual suspects, including impaired driving, aggressive driving, distracted driving, and proper use of seatbelts and child seats. Police say Thanksgiving weekends have the second highest number of fatalities among all long weekends in Ontario, with 13 deaths reported last year due to collisions. Officers will patrol across the province to enforce road safety. Motorists are asked to stay sober, pay attention, slow down, and wear a seatbelt, helmet, and life jacket. And Southeast Public Health says it's still important to take steps to prevent bites from ticks and mosquitoes. SPH says they've seen cases of West Nile virus, a disease that's transmitted through bites from infected mosquitoes. They say our region's also a high-activity area for black-legged ticks, which can carry bacteria that causes health conditions, including Lyme disease. As the weather gets colder, health officials say there will be fewer mosquitoes, but ticks can be found at any time of the year when the temperature is above freezing. People should continue taking precautions to prevent mosquito and tick bites throughout the fall to protect themselves and their families against vector-borne diseases. Some tips include doing a full body check for ticks after being outdoors or at least once per day, and promptly removing any attached ticks, using Health Canada-approved insect repellents containing DEET, and showering within 2 hours of returning indoors to remove loosely attached ticks. Be the first to know. Sign up and get news alerts delivered directly to your inbox at mybancroftnow.com.
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3: The Vegas Golden Knights came back from a 3-goal deficit for a 4-3 shootout victory over the Toronto Maple Leafs last night. In other action, the Nashville Predators rallied from 2 goals down for a 5-2 win over the Montreal Canadiens. The Ottawa Senators edged the Philadelphia Flyers 2-1, and the Carolina Hurricanes skated to a 7-2 win over the Vancouver Canucks. In the NFL Thursday nighter, the Tampa Bay Buccaneers upset the Dallas Cowboys 26-16 for their first win of the season. The Cleveland Guardians beat the Chicago White Sox 9-5 last night to send their AL Division Series to a winner-take-all Game 5.
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2: Weather.
3: Windy today with a mix of sun and cloud, a chance of showers this morning, and a high of 17 degrees. Tonight, mostly clear with a low of -3, feeling like -5. Tomorrow, mainly sunny, a high of 15 degrees. Sunday will be cloudy with a high of 19. And Thanksgiving Monday, cloudy with a high of 18.

0: life.
1: Bon Jovi on the Moose. It's Michelle hanging out with you. Happy Thanksgiving long weekend ahead of us. We just got to get through today. And I wanted to give a special shout out to anyone that has been upgraded from the kids table this coming Thanksgiving. Because there's a point in childhood where getting moved from the kids table up to the adult one, it's like a full promotion. You made it. You are finally old enough to sit with the grown-ups. And then you got there and you realized that maybe you were having a much better time at the kids' table. You know, no one cared if you mixed your potatoes into your gravy. Nobody was discussing property taxes or politics, any of that junk. But you know, if anybody knocked over a drink, it was basically expected if you're just at the kids' table. But the adult table has rules, you know, especially if you were younger and it was your first year. You know, your mom's making sure you had to sit properly, you had to wait your turn to talk and act interested in, well, politics and all the stupid junk everybody's talking about. And, you know, I think every family had a slightly different version of the kids' table. Sometimes it was an actual second table, but I would say more often than not, it was like a folding card table that was dragged into the next room. And sometimes it was just at the far end of the main table where all the cousins got grouped together. But, you know, there was definitely a hierarchy to it. When you were little, you wanted out. When you finally got out, you realized the kids' table had snacks and chaos and no expectations. So really, the Thanksgiving kids table is one of those things you didn't appreciate until you were no longer allowed to sit there.
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6: Moose weather.
7: Windy today with a mix of sun and cloud, a chance of showers this morning, and a high of 17 degrees. Tonight, mostly clear with a low of minus 3, feeling like minus 5. Tomorrow, mainly sunny, a high of 15 degrees. Sunday will be cloudy with a high of 19. And Thanksgiving Monday, cloudy with a high of 18.
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So we say, have both. It's fall on Moose FM.

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7: Good morning. It's Michelle at the Moose hanging out with you. We've got a very special Thanksgiving weekend ahead of us. There's lots of opportunities to get out and support the community. We've got friends for dinner meeting on Sunday. You can bring a potluck item and enjoy dinner with folks that you wouldn't normally have dinner with. Or if you are out shopping, particularly tomorrow for your groceries for Thanksgiving, there's a fundraiser for the North Hastings Community Cupboard at both No Frills and Foodland this Saturday from 10 a.m. until 3 p.m. And you can support them when you come to shop. If you're a cottager closing up for the season and have non-perishables to pass along, you can drop them off at either location. And this morning I'm joined by Monica Piercy. I was just wondering a little bit more information about exactly what's going on at both Foodland and No Frills this Saturday, 10 a.m. to 3 p.m.
8: Yes, yeah, so our staff and volunteers from North Hastings Community Cupboard will be on site doing a fundraiser and food drive, and we'll be handing out wish lists of our most desired items or things we're most in need of at this time, and greeting people. And so we just invite people when they're out doing their shopping to come by, say hi to us, and while they're doing their shopping to look at our list too and consider adding some of those things to the donation carts at both stores. And we'll also have someone on hand with a donation jar if you prefer to toss in a few dollars. Sometimes we can make that stretch a little further. And we will have people on site prepared to take down information to issue charitable tax receipts as well.
7: So that is the North Hastings Community Cupboard Food Drive happening at both No Frills and Foodland tomorrow from 10 a.m. until 3 p.m. Support while you can. It's the Cars with You Might Think.

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5: Moose weather.
6: Windy today with a mix of sun and cloud, a chance of showers this morning, and a high of 17 degrees. Tonight, mostly clear with a low of minus 3, feeling like minus 5. Tomorrow, mainly sunny, a high of 15 degrees. Sunday will be cloudy with a high of 19. And Thanksgiving Monday, cloudy with a high of 18.

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9: News weather. Windy today with a mix of sun and cloud, a chance of showers this morning, and a high of 17 degrees. Tonight, mostly clear with a low of minus 3, feeling like minus 5. Tomorrow, mainly sunny, a high of 15 degrees. Sunday will be cloudy with a high of 19. And Thanksgiving Monday, cloudy with a high of 18.
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8: Windy today with a mix of sun and cloud, a chance of showers this morning, and a high of 17 degrees. Tonight, mostly clear with a low of -3, feeling like -5. Tomorrow, mainly sunny, a high of 15 degrees. Sunday will be cloudy with a high of 19. And Thanksgiving Monday, cloudy with a high of 18.

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6: Loose Weather. Windy today with a mix of sun and cloud and a high of 17 degrees. Tonight, mostly clear with a low of -3, feeling like -5. Tomorrow, mainly sunny, a high of 15 degrees. Sunday will be cloudy with a high of 19. And Thanksgiving Monday, cloudy with a high of 18.
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4: Moose weather.
5: Windy today with a mix of sun and cloud and a high of 17 degrees. Tonight, mostly clear with a low of -3, feeling like -5. Tomorrow, mainly sunny, a high of 15 degrees. Sunday will be cloudy with a high of 19. And Thanksgiving Monday, cloudy with a high of 18.
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1: Good afternoon. I'm Casey Kenny. Monica Piercy with North Hastings Community Cupboard says Thanksgiving's about harvest, abundance, and sharing. Piercy says while everyone's thankful for a meal on this holiday weekend, it's important to remember those who are not sitting down to celebrate the occasion. Community Cupboard staff and volunteers will be at No Frills and Foodland from 10 a.m. to 3 p.m. on Saturday for a fundraiser and food drive.
2: So we just invite people when they're out doing their shopping to come by, say hi to us, and look at our list too and consider adding some of those things to the donation carts at both stores.
1: Officials at the Community Cupboard say food bank and meal program numbers are continually climbing and they need support to keep up with the ever-growing needs. In September, Community Cupboard meal program numbers increased 25% over the same month last year, and food bank numbers for the month

0: concerns and said they needed more information before taking a position. According to the Alto website, the revenue-generating Toronto to Quebec City service will cut down on travel time. The corridor is home to 44% of Canada's population. Alto spokesperson Kristen Muller says Alto can spend millions on consultation, advertising, and communications, but public relations cannot manufacture trust. Muller lives in the rural community of East Hawkesbury in a quiet rural area and fears her community could disappear if the project goes ahead.
1: It'd be pretty easy to wipe us off the map completely. I don't know how else to say that. And that's got a lot of people concerned. People are very happy with living out here. You have people that have been out here for generations. And you have people that have gone away for a few years and returned.
0: 9 respondents, or 4%, expressed support for the project. Renfrew County and District Health units offering RSV immunization for infants and high-risk children who qualify, and they're encouraging parents to take advantage by booking an appointment. Immunizations offered at the health unit from October 21st and continues into March for RSV season. Dr. Jason Morgenstern, Medical Officer of Health at RCDHU, says RSV can cause serious illness in infants and high-risk children, and immunization is the most effective means of preventing these harms. The infant RSV prevention programs available to infants born on or after April 1st of this year and who are under 18 months of age at the time of immunization, and certain high-risk children under 24 months of age who remain vulnerable to severe RSV disease. A number of healthcare providers offer RSV immunizations, including family physicians, nurse practitioners, and midwives. Appointments can be booked at the RCDHU's online appointment booking page. And with the Thanksgiving long weekend on the way, motorists are asked to be safe on the road. OPP are joining other police services in Canada for Operation Impact, an initiative aiming to create safer streets and highways by focusing on high-risk driving behaviors that contribute to collisions. That includes the usual suspects, including impaired driving, aggressive driving, distracted driving, and proper use of seatbelts and child seats. Police say Thanksgiving weekends have the second highest number of fatalities among all long weekends in Ontario, with 13 deaths reported last year due to collisions. Officers will patrol across the province to enforce road safety. Motorists are asked to stay sober, pay attention, slow down, and wear a seatbelt, helmet, and life jacket. Be the first to know. Sign up and get news alerts delivered directly to your inbox at mybancroftnow.com.
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4: Moose Weather. Windy today with a mix of sun and cloud and a high of 17 degrees. Tonight, mostly clear with a low of -3, feeling like -5. Tomorrow, mainly sunny, a high of 15 degrees. Sunday will be cloudy with a high of 19. And Thanksgiving Monday, cloudy with a high of 18.
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8: Moose Weather. Windy today with a mix of sun and cloud and a high of 17 degrees. Tonight, mostly clear with a low of minus 3, feeling like minus 5. Tomorrow, mainly sunny, a high of 15 degrees. Sunday will be cloudy with a high of 19. And Thanksgiving Monday, cloudy with a high of 18.
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5: Moose weather.
6: Windy today with a mix of sun and cloud and a high of 17 degrees. Tonight, mostly clear with a low of minus 3, feeling like minus 5. Tomorrow, mainly sunny, a high of 15 degrees. Sunday will be cloudy with a high of 19. And Thanksgiving Monday, cloudy with a high of 18.
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5: Windy today with a mix of sun and cloud and a high of 17 degrees. Tonight, mostly clear with a low of minus 3, feeling like minus 5. Tomorrow, mainly sunny, a high of 15 degrees. Sunday will be cloudy with a high of 19. And Thanksgiving Monday, cloudy with a high of 18.
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4: No moose came anywhere near the making of this commercial.
5: Moose weather.
6: Windy today with a mix of sun and cloud and a high of 17 degrees. Tonight, mostly clear with a low of -3, feeling like -5. Tomorrow, mainly sunny, a high of 15 degrees. Sunday will be cloudy with a high of 19. And Thanksgiving Monday, cloudy with a high of 18.

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4: Moose weather.
5: Windy today with a mix of sun and cloud and a high of 17 degrees. Tonight, mostly clear with a low of minus 3, feeling like minus 5. Tomorrow, mainly sunny, a high of 15 degrees. Sunday will be cloudy with a high of 19. And Thanksgiving Monday, cloudy with a high of 18.

Oh gosh, this particular one brings back some memories. We're the station with the biggest variety, we're Moose FM. Hi, it's Kathy. So Kim has chimed in and she goes, when we talked about old candies, she instantly was brought back to rock candy. Used to see it everywhere when we were younger, that's for sure. Those colorful crystal sticks at little candy shops or fairs. My grandmother always used to buy me one, and when we'd go shopping downtown, I'd make it last for days because somehow it felt, you know, too special to eat quickly. And I also miss those wax box candies with the juice inside. Half the fun was trying not to spill them everywhere. Fun fact, rock candy is actually one of the oldest forms of candy in the world and was originally used centuries ago. And that was because people believed sugar crystals had medicinal benefits. Honestly, though, I just miss when candy aisles felt magical as a kid. Well, Kim, I'm sure there is a candy store around that possibly, hopefully, has rock candy. I remember seeing one further in Ontario, more around the cottage country area, towards Barrie. It's a candy store that has candies from back in the day when we were young and from all over the world. Kind of brings back some great memories. Should check it out.

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5: Moose weather.
6: Windy today with a mix of sun and cloud and a high of 17 degrees. Tonight, mostly clear with a low of -3, feeling like -5. Tomorrow, mainly sunny, a high of 15 degrees. Sunday will be cloudy with a high of 19. And Thanksgiving Monday, cloudy with a high of 18.
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6: Moose Weather. Windy today with a mix of sun and cloud and a high of 17 degrees. Tonight, mostly clear with a low of -3, feeling like -5. Tomorrow, mainly sunny, a high of 15 degrees. Sunday will be cloudy with a high of 19. And Thanksgiving Monday, cloudy with a high of 18.
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4: Moose weather. Windy today with a mix of sun and cloud and a high of 17 degrees. Tonight, mostly clear with a low of -3, feeling like -5. Tomorrow, mainly sunny, a high of 15 degrees. Sunday will be cloudy with a high of 19. And Thanksgiving Monday, cloudy with a high of 18.
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1: Good afternoon, I'm Casey Kenny. The guest list has grown, but there's room for everyone at Friends for Dinner. The Sunday night fixture in downtown Bancroft has welcomed community members for several years, and volunteers are busy getting ready to celebrate a big Thanksgiving meal. Volunteer Kevin Taylor says humble beginnings with a small group have grown into multi-tent setups with heaters and lamps, upwards of 120 people at the tables. The only constant is that everyone's welcome to break bread and share in the spirit, Taylor says.
2: Bring your heart. If you can, bring a dish because it is a potluck. But if you can't bring a dish, just come and be part of it.
1: Taylor says this get-together will mark 107 Sundays in a row. And like many Sunday dinners, Taylor says the meal is equal parts therapy and sustenance. Taylor says some dinner guests struggle with poverty and loneliness. Some are unhoused, and a whole bunch come from seniors' apartments. Taylor is still looking for volunteers for Sunday. You can reach him at the Friends for Dinner Facebook page. Monica Piercy with North Hastings Community Cupboard says Thanksgiving's about harvest, abundance, and sharing. Piercy says while everyone's thankful for a meal on the holiday weekend, it's important to remember those who are not sitting down to celebrate the occasion. Community Cupboard staff and volunteers will be at the No Frills and Foodland from 10 a.m. to 3 p.m. on Saturday for a fundraiser and food drive.
3: So we just invite people when they're out doing their shopping to come by, say hi to us, and look at our list too and consider adding some of those things to the donation carts at both stores.
1: Officials at the Community Cupboard say food bank and meal program numbers are continually climbing and they need support to keep up with ever-growing needs. In September, Community Cupboard meal program numbers increased 25% over the same month last year, and food bank numbers for the month increased more than 17% year over year. The biggest uptick in new food bank clients are seniors and working families. About 1,000 meals are also provided to the community every month. And a group opposing the federal government's proposed high-speed rail project has released survey results showing significant opposition among municipal election candidates in eastern Ontario. According to Alt No, 226 candidates from 88 municipalities responded to their questionnaire. 72% explicitly opposed the Alto project. Out of their 15.9% expressed concerns and say they need more information before taking a position. According to the Alto website, the revenue generating Toronto to Quebec City service will cut down on travel time. The corridor is home to 44% of Canada's population.

0: to the project. Be the first to know. 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
3: Moose weather.
0: Clear skies tonight, the low minus 3, the wind chill though, making it feel like minus 5 overnight. For the long weekend tomorrow, mainly sunny, windy at times, the high 15, the wind chill, making it feel like minus 4 in the morning. Sunday, cloudy with a slight chance of rain, the high 19. And for Thanksgiving Day, Monday, cloudy skies, the high 18.
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6: Moose Weather.
7: Clear skies tonight, the low minus 3, the wind chill though, making it feel like minus 5 overnight. For the long weekend tomorrow, mainly sunny, but at times the high 15, the wind chill, making it feel like minus 4 in the morning. Sunday, cloudy with a slight chance of rain, the high 19. And for Thanksgiving Day, Monday, cloudy skies, the high 18.
6: The Moose.

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5: Moose weather.
6: Clear skies tonight, the low minus 3, the wind chill though, making it feel like minus 5 overnight. For the long weekend tomorrow, mainly sunny, windy at times, the high 15, the wind chill, making it feel like minus 4 in the morning. Sunday, cloudy with a slight chance of rain, the high 19. And for Thanksgiving Day, Monday, cloudy skies, the high 18.

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1: Good afternoon, I'm Casey Kenny. The guest list has grown, but there's room for everyone at Friends for Dinner. The Sunday night fixture in downtown Bancroft has welcomed community members for several years, and volunteers are busy getting ready to celebrate a big Thanksgiving meal. Volunteer Kevin Taylor says humble beginnings with a small group have grown into multi-tent setups with heaters and lamps, upwards of 120 people at the tables. The only constant is that everyone's welcome to break bread and share in the spirit, Taylor says.
2: Bring your heart. If you can, bring a dish, because it is a potluck. But if you can't bring a dish, just come and be part of it.
1: Taylor says this get-together will mark 107 Sundays in a row. And like many Sunday dinners, Taylor says the meal is equal parts therapy and sustenance. Taylor says some dinner guests struggle with poverty and loneliness. Some are unhoused, and a whole bunch come from seniors' apartments. Taylor is still looking for volunteers for Sunday. You can reach him at the Friends for Dinner Facebook page. Monica Piercy with North Hastings Community Cupboard says Thanksgiving's about harvest, abundance, and sharing. Piercy says while everyone's thankful for a meal on the holiday weekend, it's important to remember those who are not sitting down to celebrate the occasion. Community Cupboard staff and volunteers will be at the No Frills and Foodland from 10 a.m. to 3 p.m. on Saturday for a fundraiser and food drive.
3: So we just invite people when they're out doing their shopping to come by, say hi to us, and look at our list too and consider adding some of those things to the donation carts at both stores.
1: Officials at the Community Cupboard say food bank and meal program numbers are continually climbing and they need support to keep up with ever-growing needs. In September, Community Cupboard meal program numbers increased 25% over the same month last year, and food bank numbers for the month increased more than 17% year over year. The biggest uptick in new food bank clients are seniors and working families. About 1,000 meals are also provided to the community every month. And a group opposing the federal government's proposed high-speed rail project has released survey results showing significant opposition among municipal election candidates in eastern Ontario. According to Alt No, 226 candidates from 88 municipalities responded to their questionnaire. 72% explicitly opposed the Alto project. Out of their 15.9% expressed concerns and say they need more information before taking a position. According to the Alto website, the revenue-generating Toronto to Quebec City service will cut down on travel time. The corridor is home to 44% of Canada's population. Alto spokesperson Kristen Muller says Alto can spend millions on consultation, advertising, and communications, but public relations cannot manufacture trust. Muller lives in the community of East Hawkesbury in a quiet rural area and fears her community could disappear if the project goes ahead.
4: It'd be pretty easy to wipe us off the map completely. I don't know how else to say that. And that's got a lot of people concerned. People are very happy with living out here. You have people that have been out here for generations. And you have people that have gone away for a few years and returned.
1: 9 respondents, or 4%, expressed support for the project. Be the first to know. Sign up and get news alerts delivered directly to your inbox at mybancroftnow.com.
5: Moose FM weather is brought to you by McMichael Jewelers on Hastings Street North in Bancroft. 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

0: Chill though, making it feel like minus 5 overnight. For the long weekend tomorrow, mainly sunny with the at times the high 15, the wind chill making it feel like minus 4 in the morning. Sunday cloudy with a slight chance of rain, the high 19. And for Thanksgiving Day, Monday cloudy skies, the high 18.
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7: Moose weather.
8: Clear skies tonight, the low minus 3, the wind chill though, making it feel like minus 5 overnight. For the long weekend tomorrow, mainly sunny, windy at times, the high 15, the wind chill, making it feel like minus 4 in the morning. Sunday, cloudy with a slight chance of rain, the high 19. And for Thanksgiving Day, Monday, cloudy skies, the high 18.
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3: Moose weather.
4: Clear skies tonight, the low minus 3, the wind chill though, making it feel like minus 5 overnight. For the long weekend tomorrow, mainly sunny, windy at times, the high 15, the wind chill, making it feel like minus 4 in the morning. Sunday, cloudy with a slight chance of rain, the high 19. And for Thanksgiving Day, Monday, cloudy skies, the high 18.
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7: Moose weather. Clear skies tonight, the low minus 3, the wind chill though, making it feel like minus 5 overnight. For the long weekend tomorrow, mainly sunny, windy at times, the high 15, the wind chill, making it feel like minus 4 in the morning. Sunday, cloudy with a slight chance of rain, the high 19. And for Thanksgiving Day, Monday, cloudy skies, the high 18.
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4: Moose weather.
5: Clear skies tonight, the low -3, the wind chill though, making it feel like -5 overnight. For the long weekend tomorrow, mainly sunny, but you get times, the high 15, the wind chill, making it feel like -4 in the morning. Sunday, cloudy with a slight chance of rain, the high 19. And for Thanksgiving Day, Monday, cloudy skies, the high 18.
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9: Loose weather. Clear skies tonight, the low minus 3, the wind chill though, making it feel like minus 5 overnight. For the long weekend tomorrow, mainly sunny, windy at times, the high 15, the wind chill, making it feel like minus 4 in the morning. Sunday, cloudy with a slight chance of rain, the high 19. And for Thanksgiving Day, Monday, cloudy skies, the high 18.

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6: Weather. Clear skies tonight, the low minus 3, the wind chill though, making it feel like minus 5 overnight. For the long weekend tomorrow, mainly sunny, with the at times the high 15, the wind chill, making it feel like minus 4 in the morning. Sunday cloudy with a slight chance of rain, the high 19. And for Thanksgiving Day, Monday cloudy skies, the high 18. The Moose.